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1: 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But even here, in the silence.

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I see the moon, I see the moon, I see the moon. Oh, and you're looking at the sun.

0: Coração partida!
1: Coritama FM!
2: I'd like to introduce to you Miss Romany Gilmore. 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